I have searched for a long time, trying to find some satisfaction.

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Oh, no! 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
1: 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And you really just can't deny the lovely voice. They called him Black Elvis, Teddy Pendergrass. Life is a song worth singing. It certainly was in 1978. Huge hit for him, When Somebody Loves You Back, on Jazz 88. The Jazz Impulse. Man, we've been having such a fun night tonight. We heard some Crusaders in there. Their Ghetto Blaster record from 1984. Getting into some 80s funk with Crusaders and Mr. Cool. We heard a tune from the Disco Godfather soundtrack, Juice People Unlimited. Got Spaced Out with us here tonight. Your host, Danny Sigelman, signing off. We're getting into Spaceland here. We're going to do some David Axelrod. Then we're gonna close out with the whole side of Pharoah Sanders. His 1969 record, Karma, just has two songs on it, one of which takes up the whole first side and half of the second side. So we're going to do the first 20 minutes of the tune. Creator has a master plan to wrap up the Jazz Impulse tonight. Stay tuned for that. My favorite kind of radio. Me, you, the music, the Saturday night. I hope you're having a great night.

dragonflies in the reeds. Stuart, sentimental centipedes. Stuart, yes. Let's do it.

A set of three Cole Porter songs. That was Everything I Love from Pure Desmond, the pure sound of a dry martini. That is what Paul Desmond himself said was the sound he was trying to conjure out of his alto saxophone. Did I tell you the tune? Everything I Love. Before that, Oscar Peterson and Louis Armstrong together and Cole Porter. It's almost too much of a good thing. And then you throw in Herb Ellis on guitar, Ray Brown on bass, and Louis Belson on drums. 1957, it's a desert island

Great Arrangements by Billy May, recorded in 1959. That is my own personal goddess of swing, Anita O'Day, from Anita O'Day Swings Cole Porter. 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

Stan Getz and Bill Evans with the Carpetbaggers theme from the recording. Stan Getz and Bill Evans. Stan on tenor, Bill on piano, Ron Carter bass, Elvin Jones drums. Miles is up next from his performance at the Newport Jazz Festival in 1958. Here is Thelonious Monk's Straight No Chaser.

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Pianist Steve Million with his tune Open the Book, which opens the CD What I Meant to Say, along with Steve on piano, Steve Cardenas guitar, John Sims on bass, and Ron Vincent on drums. We're so glad you've joined us. You're listening to Jazz with Dave Schwann. We hope you can stay with us. We have a lot of great music ahead.

And that is the new single by Donnie McClurkin, Better After While, recorded live. Here is the Truth Hits from the Flowing CD. This is Can't Make It Without You on Listener Driven

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Ah, por que estou tão sozinho?

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Yo te dejo para que bailes, disfrutes, y yo regreso para despedirme del día de hoy.